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along the Surf Coast, K-Rock 955. Good morning. It's a More Music weekend thanks to the huge range of Mother's Day gift ideas at Harvey Norman, Corio, Warn Ponds and South Geelong. So we're 1 week from that. Where

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4: Avalon to Werribee, a clear on north if you're Melbourne bound this afternoon on the Princes Freeway, and the Westgate also behaving well for the inbound run for that journey. Red North Shore, some busy traffic right now for the run both ways on Sea Beach Parade, between that and Avenue and Sea Breeze Parade, and Drysdale, a good run both ways for the Drysdale bypass along Port Arlington Road, and clear further north for the run to Port Arlington. 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Dropping to 11 degrees overnight. Showers developing for tomorrow and a top of 20. Right now 19 degrees. More traffic across the weekend. Keep it K-Rock.

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1: There was a movie a couple of years ago with Gerard Butler in it, Greenland. Mm-hmm. Like, a meteorite's coming and only the best and the brightest get to go to this bunker, right? Mm-hmm. Say you knew, Davo, that in 24 hours' time, a meteorite...

new car, a trip to Europe, or wipe out her mortgage for Mother's Day. But you know what's worth more to her than all of that combined? How about 5 bloody minutes of peace and quiet? 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Win Mum a 10-inch Frameo HD Wi-Fi digital photo frame with K-Rock's Pictures of You. It's the perfect gift this Mother's Day, and all you have to do to win is call through when we play K

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1: 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One-on-one mark.
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1: Sam Burke, yes! Pay the mark, Hamlin hanger.
0: We call it the Hamlin hanger. Moments where legends are made. The very best of our great sport.
1: Stand tall, Michael Ryan!
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1: Thank you, Benny. 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My home is in Lara. And you ever be driving and someone will be driving with you, particularly if they're behind you, and you're just like, just get out of it. Just get out of it.
2: Mm-hmm.
1: You know, you're behind me and you're bothering me.
2: Yeah. No, normally it's like they're in front of me and they're bothering me.
1: Yeah, oh, true, so in a way.
2: Yeah, we're the same but different.
1: Same but different.
2: Besties.
1: I remember that time I told you, because I sometimes go to the gym at Derrimut's in Cryo before work, and there was a guy that would go at the same time as me, and he would sit right inside my anus as I drove all the way to the gym, and then we'd get out of the cars at the same time and have to walk into the gym together, and I'd just be like, come on, man.
2: Yeah, like go around, but like there's enough lanes.
1: If you weren't built like sort of an apartment building, I would have words to say.
2: Yeah, no, you wouldn't.
1: But, and also you can't go around because Forest Road, so coming out of Lara.
2: Oh, okay, you go that way. Yeah,
1: you pop out and then you get to where the freeway just ends and then bang, you're in there, right? So it gets a little bit. Because it's one lane for that Forest Road from Six Ways all the way to Cario, it gets a little bit like, you're behind me. What are you doing? I don't like this. I don't like this. So coming out of my house, literally coming out of my street, bending around to get to sort of the first main road, there was all of a sudden a car behind me this morning. It was headlights. I'm like, okay, that's cool, right? And then got out and sort of on the main road, got to Six Ways, turned onto this Forest Road. And they did too. Quite often they'll be heading towards Melbourne, so they'll go off through Lara and off onto the freeway that way. But no, this one was coming up Forest Road, so I'm like, okay. And so they're behind me. Respectful distance, which is fine. So, but I'm like, oh, that's different from usual, right? Mm. And then Forest Road, like, goes all the way and then gets to sort of Cariah where the freeway, and I'm merging on, and this person's still there, right? And they're still behind me. And then

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3: 12 minutes to 8 on K-Rock 955. We're sitting on 13 degrees in Grovedale at the moment. 20 will be the top for us today with a shower or two expected. Similar throughout this week, to be honest with you. I'm not going to sort of oversell it. I'm not going to ramp up those expectations of any sort of repeat of the warm weather, the unseasonably warm weather.
4: It is unseasonable.
3: Yeah.
4: Just like, you know, sometimes you just get a wave of heat that comes in.
3: Yeah.
4: It's just like, oh, turn the lights off, turn the lights off.
3: Or like the microphones are on and someone just walks into the studio anyway. possible morning shower tomorrow in 18 and then Wednesday showers increasing top of 20 degrees. Let's do this.
2: 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Pictures of you. Pictures of you.
3: Worked out before. Six sleeps until Mother's Day. And what are you going to do about it?
4: Well, I'm going to try and win myself one of these amazing digital photo frames and just put pictures of Jono in there. Different pictures from different eras and put it on Mum's bedside table because that's what all mums want. Jono.
3: What a gift. 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The Frameo 10-inch HD Wi-Fi digital photo frame. It's just one of the huge range of Mother's Day presents available at Harvey Norman, Corio, Warm Ponds or South Geelong. And we're giving them away all this week in breakfast and Tim and Dave are doing it in drive as well. So lots of opportunities for you to get something to give to Mum.
4: That's right. 52232955. 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
5: A crash in Bannockburn on Bannockburn Shelford Road at Holder Drive has emergency crews on scene directing traffic. In town, Latrobe Terrace is becoming quite congested the closer you get to Ryrie Street. If you are heading into Melbourne this morning, the Geelong Ring Road and the Princes Freeway are looking good, though an incident on the Westgate Freeway has traffic slowing. Allow for extra time. Petstock, there for the thrifty ones with pet supplies up to 30% off during their mayhem sale. 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More traffic all day while you work. 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
8: Hey, it's Ava with the latest K-Rock news. Police have appealed for public assistance as they search for a missing 13-year-old. Ella was last seen on Charlton Road, Cario, around 6 o'clock last night, with police concerned for her welfare. We have a photo of her up on our website. Anyone with info urged to contact the Cario Police Station. Three passengers have died after a suspected virus outbreak on board a cruise ship in the Atlantic. Another five suspected cases have been reported on board the MV Hondius. At least one patient is reportedly in intensive care. A weekend police blitz on the Western Ring Road in Derrimut has nabbed 59 drink drivers. One driver returned a blood alcohol reading of 0.249, almost five times the legal limit. The PM has hinted at changes to property taxes in next week's federal budget, despite an election pledge not to do so. On the ABC, Anthony Albanese has been asked if that would amount to breaking a promise.
9: Voters will make their decisions. My job and the job of the government is to put in place measures that are in the interest of the Australian public.
8: A 32-year-old man has been charged with the murders of his parents and one of his brothers in Sydney's southwest. The man also charged with the attempted murder of one of his other brothers. The first public hearings in the Royal Commission into the Bondi terrorist attack are due to start in Sydney this morning. The inquiry will hear evidence from members of the Jewish community. The government has accepted 14 recommendations handed down in an interim report last week. And fuel prices across Geelong and the Surf Coast continue to stabilise. Unleaded is selling for between $1.745 and $1.90 a litre. Just weeks ago, prices had hit $2.65.
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8: Brody Grundy has celebrated his 250th in style, steering Sydney to a 17-point win over the Demons at the SCG. He finished the game with a goal, 26 disposals and 45 hitouts against his former club. Coach Dean Cox says he had a big influence.
10: He was great. You know, I thought the ability to take on two rucks for majority, different timings of when those rucks come onto Brody. The one thing Brody will always do is compete right to the end, and you can never question him for that. And you know, it was just great he got to

0: Evolution Gas Log Fire's grand opening sale now on.
1: It is another big day of big ticket energy. Let's work backwards from 3 o'clock this afternoon. What are we giving away?
2: So 10 tickets. That is 1-0. 10 tickets to the Cats taking on the Pies this weekend. Tim and Davo have that.
1: Wow. Huge.
2: And then Chris has the temper trap.
1: Right. And so we worked out that you don't have to take me.
2: No.
1: I really want to go.
2: You keep angling. I know. It's very funny. You keep angling. You're not going. Someone else will get a double pass to go see that. But we want to take you to see Alex Warren. I take you to see, I mean, just give you the tickets.
1: Yeah, you can you go yourself. Take someone else with you. Absolutely. He's playing Rod Laver Arena September 4th. It's a Friday night and it's going to be a good time. But who's going to win? We have to find out. The phone's melted down. So I've got the drum kit ready to go. Are you ready? You got
2: I am.
1: The name? Here we go.
2: Congrats, Andrew from Armstrong Creek.
3: The one.
2: You did.
3: Thank you so much.
2: You're welcome.
3: That's exciting.
2: You did it.
3: I can't believe it.
1: Yeah, good on you, mate. You called through, first call through, and bang, you got those tickets. You excited?
3: Unreal, yeah. I'm stoked. So excited.
2: Yay. Yeah. So, do you know already who you'll take along to see Alex?
3: I think I'd have to bring my wife because she's the one that told me to call in this morning and try and win the ticket, so she'll be very thrilled.
2: Oh, that's awesome, mate. Well, the thing is with this game too, you've got to call through at the right time.
1: Yes.
2: Because our phones just keep going and going, and I love the hustle, people. I love the hustle. But if you're like, no, I've been calling before that, it's got to be the exact time that we say to call. So you did extremely well, Andrew. Make sure you write that in your phone. Rod Laver Arena, you're busy Friday, 4th of September, all right?
3: Amazing. Thank you so much.
1: No worries at all. Make sure you keep listening. It is the final week of this run of Big Ticket Energy and we are taking it next level. Amazing tickets to amazing events. And it's all thanks to our mates at Evolution Gas Log Fires. Their grand opening sale is now on. You find them at 304 Melbourne Road in North Geelong. That'll do us.
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13: An earlier crash to the west of town in Bannockburn on Bannockburn Shelford Road at Holder Drive has emergency services attending the scene. Traffic is starting to build in both directions. In Newtown, Shannon Avenue is essentially bumper to bumper between Fraser and Autumn Street, and Aberdeen Street is very slow citybound with traffic snaking all the way back to Deviation Road. The run into Melbourne Town is very good, only an hour and 1 minute from Ryrie Street to Port Melbourne. Sickness can't stop the mortgage, but it can stop your income. 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
15: Broadcasting on Wattawurrung Country, hey, it's Ava with the latest K-Rock News. Crews remain on scene at a road accident in Shelford. 10 vehicles were called to Bannockburn Shelford Road at 8 a.m. with the details of the incident not yet known. A new fire station for Mount Dunede and Armstrong Creek hasn't been built 8 years after it was promised, and there are now claims the land is being sold off. The Coalition says the site on McCann's Road in Mount Dunede is being sold in what it's calling a mismanaged project. The PM won't be drawn on whether rumoured changes to property taxes in next week's budget would amount to a broken election promise. It's widely rumoured that the Treasurer will use the budget to scale back negative gearing, along with the 50% capital gains tax discount. Anthony Albanese.

there's another local act uncovered and on the air. Local Spotlight, together with Great Ocean Odes, Wednesday nights from 7. Bringing local music to the K-Rock playlist.